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0: Clouds will stick around for the evening with a low of 15. There's sun and cloud for Wednesday, bringing a chance of rain with the risk of a thunderstorm and highs of 25. And there's sun for Thursday, getting up to 29.
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4: This evening is looking cloudy with a low of 15. And there's sun and cloud for Wednesday, bringing a chance of showers with a possible thunderstorm and highs of 25. For the full 7-day forecast, visit highriveronline.com. 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
19: Clouds will stick around for the evening with a low of 15. There's sun and cloud for Wednesday, bringing a chance of rain with the risk of a thunderstorm and highs of 25. And there's sun for Thursday, getting up to 29. For the full 7-day forecast, visit highriveronline.com. 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
16: 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She's got the bragging rights buckle for the week, and she also won a movie pass to Landmark Cinemas. And guess what? 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
2: 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With your local news, I'm Emily Rogers. Highway 2A near Alderside has reopened. The road was closed for several hours today while emergency crews responded to a vehicle collision. The cause of the collision has not yet been released. A child has died after being rescued from a storm pond in Calgary's southeast community of Legacy. The Calgary Fire Department responded to reports of a possible drowning on Sunday afternoon. When emergency crews arrived, a family member had entered the water and pulled the child to shore while bystanders began CPR. Firefighters and paramedics began life-saving efforts. It's estimated that the child may have been under the water for about 20 minutes. The child was pronounced deceased at the scene. The road to Okotoks kicked off today. 16 of the country's top amateur baseball programs are competing for the first ever Morneau Cup through the week. Dogs Vice President William Gardiner encourages everyone to come watch the future of Canadian baseball.
3: Don't miss the opportunity to see every single province in our country from coast to coast as the top amateur players take the fields here in Okotoks.
2: The tournament schedule is available on our website. And applications are open for the next Miss Rodeo Okotoks. The successful candidate will serve as a year-long ambassador for the Okotoks Pro Rodeo and the community. Current Miss Rodeo Okotoks, Karina Mangoni, says there are certain criteria to apply.
4: Do you also have to be someone who has a horse and, you know, knows a little bit about rodeo, things like that, but also someone who's good at public speaking, interacting with people, and just someone who has a big, bright smile?
2: Applications are open until July 19th. To read more on these stories, visit highriveronline.com or download the app. And in other news, the Transportation Safety Board of Canada has launched an investigation after a freight train derailed in southwest Calgary Monday morning, sending rail cars into a nearby pond. Fashion mogul Peter Nygaard has been found guilty of sexual assault. The 84-year-old is currently serving an 11-year sentence in Ontario.

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4: High River Online weather.
5: This evening is looking cloudy with a low of 15. And there's sun and cloud for Wednesday, bringing a chance of showers with a possible thunderstorm and highs of 25. For the full 7-day forecast, visit highriveronline.com. I'm Emily Rogers.
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7: Clouds will stick around for the evening with a low of 15. There's sun and cloud for Wednesday, bringing a chance of rain with the risk of a thunderstorm and highs of 25. And there's sun for Thursday, getting up to 29. For the full 7-day forecast, visit highriveronline.com. 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
9: 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She's got the bragging rights buckle for the week, and she also won a movie pass to Landmark Cinemas. And guess what? We have Blue Rodeo tickets to give away for their Grey Eagle Resort and Casino performance on August 4th. 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

Emerson Lake, Emerson Lake, and Palmer. And Palmer. 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
1: 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With your local news, I'm Emily Rogers. Highway 2A near Alderside has reopened. The road was closed for several hours today while emergency crews responded to a vehicle collision. The cause of the collision has not yet been released. A child has died after being pulled from a storm pond in southeast Calgary. The Calgary Fire Department responded to a possible drowning in the Legacy community Sunday afternoon. Officials say a family member pulled the child from the water while bystanders began CPR. Firefighters and paramedics continued life-saving efforts after arriving on scene. Stars Air Ambulance was dispatched, but the child was not transported. The child was believed to have been under the water for about 20 minutes and was pronounced deceased at the scene. The search is on for next Miss Rodeo Okotoks. Applications for the 2027 title close on July 19th. Current Miss Rodeo Okotoks, Karina Mangoni, says candidates will take part in a competition that includes an interview and public speaking.
2: The rodeo weekend is when you really get to shine. You get to show your rodeo skills, you get to ride, do a little wave lap, be introduced, and you get to mingle with sponsors.
1: Applicants must have a horse and a passion for rodeo. And the Road to Okotoks is bringing the future of Canadian baseball to the foothills this week. Athletes from 16 of the country's top academy programs are competing for the Marnoux Cup at Seaman Stadium. Dogs Vice President William Gardiner says the tournament will be the largest amateur baseball championship ever hosted in Canada.
3: The Road to Okotoks isn't just a championship. It's where the future of Canadian baseball will take the field.
1: Games run daily through July 19th. To read more on these stories, visit highriveronline.com or download the app. And in other news, the Transportation Safety Board of Canada is investigating after a freight train derailed in southwest Calgary Monday morning, sending several rail cars into a pond. Hundreds of First Nations chiefs are in Ottawa for the Assembly of First Nations annual meeting. They will debate 53 separate resolutions during the three-day gathering. And over 1.4 million people attended the Calgary Stampede over 10 days this year.
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1: Clouds will stick around for the evening with a low of 15. There's sun and cloud for Wednesday, bringing a chance of rain with the risk of a thunderstorm and highs of 25. And there's sun for Thursday, getting up to 29.
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11: This evening is looking cloudy with a low of 15. And there's sun and cloud for Wednesday, bringing a chance of showers with a possible thunderstorm and highs of 25. For the full 7-day forecast, visit highriveronline.com. I'm Emily Rogers.
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10: High River Online weather.
11: Clouds will stick around for the evening with a low of 15. There's sun and cloud for Wednesday, bringing a chance of rain with the risk of a thunderstorm and highs of 25. And there's sun for Thursday, getting up to 29. For the full 7-day forecast, visit highriveronline.com. 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
7: 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And guess what? We have Blue Rodeo tickets to give away for their Grey Eagle Resort and Casino performance on August 4th. 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
1: 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With your local news, I'm Emily Rogers. Highway 2A near Alderside has reopened. The road was closed for several hours today while emergency crews responded to a vehicle collision. The cause of the collision has not yet been released. A child has died after being rescued from a storm pond in Calgary's southeast community of Legacy. The Calgary Fire Department responded to reports of a possible drowning on Sunday afternoon. When emergency crews arrived, a family member had entered the water and pulled the child to shore while bystanders began CPR. Firefighters and paramedics began life-saving efforts. It's estimated that the child may have been under the water for about 20 minutes. The child was pronounced deceased at the scene. The road to Okotoks kicked off today. 16 of the country's top amateur baseball programs are competing for the first ever Morneau Cup through the week. Dogs Vice President William Gardiner encourages everyone to come watch the future of Canadian baseball.
2: Don't miss the opportunity to see every single province in our country from coast to coast as the top amateur players take the fields here in Okotoks.
1: The tournament schedule is available on our website. And applications are open for the next Miss Rodeo Okotoks. The successful candidate will serve as a year-long ambassador for the Okotoks Pro Rodeo and the community. Current Miss Rodeo Okotoks, Karina Mangoni, says there are certain criteria to apply.
3: Do you also have to be someone who has a horse and, you know, knows a little bit about rodeo, things like that, but also someone who's good at public speaking, interacting with people, and just someone who has a big, bright smile?
1: Applications are open until July 19th. To read more on these stories, visit highriveronline.com or download the app. And in other news, the Transportation Safety Board of Canada has launched an investigation after a freight train derailed in southwest Calgary Monday morning, sending rail cars into a nearby pond. Fashion mogul Peter Nygaard has been found guilty of sexual assault. The 84-year-old is currently serving an 11-year sentence in Ontario. And student crews are cleaning up the shoreline along Prince Edward Island, picking up anything from litter to scrap metal.
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1: Clouds will stick around for the evening with a low of 15. There's sun and cloud for Wednesday, bringing a chance of rain with the risk of a thunderstorm and highs of 25. And there's sun for Thursday, getting up to 29.
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0: High River Online weather.
9: This evening is looking cloudy with a low of 15. And there's sun and cloud for Wednesday, bringing a chance of showers with a possible thunderstorm and highs of 25. For the full 7-day forecast, visit highriveronline.com. I'm Emily Rogers.
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9: Clouds will stick around for the evening with a low of 15. There's sun and cloud for Wednesday, bringing a chance of rain with the risk of a thunderstorm and highs of 25. And there's sun for Thursday, getting up to 29. For the full 7-day forecast, visit highriveronline.com. 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
8: 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And guess what? 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
7: This evening is looking cloudy with a low of 15. And there's sun and cloud for Wednesday, bringing a chance of showers with a possible thunderstorm and highs of 25. For the full 7-day forecast, visit highriveronline.com. I'm Emily Rogers.
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14: Clouds will stick around for the evening with a low of 15. There's sun and cloud for Wednesday, bringing a chance of rain with the risk of a thunderstorm and highs of 25. And there's sun for Thursday, getting up to 29. For the full 7-day forecast, visit highriveronline.com. 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
9: 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She's got the bragging rights buckle for the week, and she also won a movie pass to Landmark Cinemas. And guess what? 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
7: High River Online weather.
8: This evening is looking cloudy with a low of 15. And there's sun and cloud for Wednesday, bringing a chance of showers with a possible thunderstorm and highs of 25. For the full 7-day forecast, visit highriveronline.com. 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
7: Clouds will stick around for the evening with a low of 15. There's sun and cloud for Wednesday, bringing a chance of rain with the risk of a thunderstorm and highs of 25. And there's sun for Thursday, getting up to 29. For the full 7-day forecast, visit highriveronline.com. 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
4: 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And congratulations going out to Athena Ledoux for winning the weekly top three this morning at 8:40. She's got the bragging rights buckle for the week. And she also won a movie pass to Landmark Cinemas. And guess what? 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And join me tomorrow morning at Tim Hortons up in the northwest part of town from 7 until 9 for Tim Hortons Camp Day.
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2: This evening is looking cloudy with a low of 15. And there's sun and cloud for Wednesday, bringing a chance of showers with a possible thunderstorm and highs of 25. For the full 7-day forecast, visit highriveronline.com. 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
5: Clouds will stick around for the evening with a low of 15. There's sun and cloud for Wednesday, bringing a chance of rain with the risk of a thunderstorm and highs of 25. And there's sun for Thursday, getting up to 29. For the full 7-day forecast, visit highriveronline.com. 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
0: 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High River Online weather.
2: This evening is looking cloudy with a low of 15. And there's sun and cloud for Wednesday, bringing a chance of showers with a possible thunderstorm and highs of 25. For the full 7-day forecast, visit highriveronline.com. 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
2: Clouds will stick around for the evening with a low of 15. There's sun and cloud for Wednesday, bringing a chance of rain with the risk of a thunderstorm and highs of 25. And there's sun for Thursday, getting up to 29. For the full 7-day forecast, visit highriveronline.com. 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
1: This evening is looking cloudy with a low of 15. And there's sun and cloud for Wednesday, bringing a chance of showers with a possible thunderstorm and highs of 25. For the full 7-day forecast, visit highriveronline.com. 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
2: Clouds will stick around for the evening with a low of 15. There's sun and cloud for Wednesday, bringing a chance of rain with the risk of a thunderstorm and highs of 25. And there's sun for Thursday, getting up to 29. For the full 7-day forecast, visit highriveronline.com. 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
6: This evening is looking cloudy with a low of 15. And there's sun and cloud for Wednesday, bringing a chance of showers with a possible thunderstorm and highs of 25. For the full 7-day forecast, visit highriveronline.com. 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
1: Clouds will stick around for the evening with a low of 15. There's sun and cloud for Wednesday, bringing a chance of rain with the risk of a thunderstorm and highs of 25. And there's sun for Thursday, getting up to 29. For the full 7-day forecast, visit highriveronline.com. 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
2: This evening is looking cloudy with a low of 15. And there's sun and cloud for Wednesday, bringing a chance of showers with a possible thunderstorm and highs of 25. For the full 7-day forecast, visit highriveronline.com. 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
4: Clouds will stick around for the evening with a low of 15. There's sun and cloud for Wednesday, bringing a chance of rain with the risk of a thunderstorm and highs of 25. And there's sun for Thursday, getting up to 29. For the full 7-day forecast, visit highriveronline.com. 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
4: This evening is looking cloudy with a low of 15. And there's sun and cloud for Wednesday, bringing a chance of showers with a possible thunderstorm and highs of 25. For the full 7-day forecast, visit highriveronline.com. 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

0: 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The Fun in the Foothills Cruiser is on the road, rambling here, there, and everywhere. 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
2: Clouds will stick around for the evening with a low of 15. There's sun and cloud for Wednesday, bringing a chance of rain with the risk of a thunderstorm and highs of 25. And there's sun for Thursday, getting up to 29. For the full 7-day forecast, visit highriveronline.com. 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

It's officially the season of sunscreen and ice cream, and we're diving right in. 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

Emerson Lake, Emerson Lake. And Palmer. And Palmer. You know you're from High River when you don't laugh at that joke. 99.7 Sun Country. Take me.

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1: Good morning. I'm Kevin Wallace. It's Tim Hortons Camp Day. High River will have to wait a little longer before the community pool reopens. The Aquatic Center at the Bob Snodgrass Recplex will now remain closed until November due to additional unanticipated work on the expansion project. Once completed, the Aquatic Center expansion will welcome back the community with a new water slide, expanded sauna, whirlpool, and 22 private change stalls. The former executive of a Vulcan nonprofit has been charged with fraud after allegedly misusing the organization's funds. In September of 2025, the Rainbow Literacy and Learning Society reported to the Vulcan RCMP that they were the victims of fraud. Through an investigation, 58-year-old Barbara Moore Coffey was charged with fraud, possession of forged documents, criminal breach of trust, theft, and more. According to the RCMP, she'd been using the society credit card for personal use and stole over $15,000 from the organization. She will appear in court in Lethbridge in August. High River's long-awaited indoor arts center could break ground as early as this fall. Program director Heather Zacharias with the venue says it's just $100,000 away from its fundraising goal and is also applying for provincial funding to help get construction underway.
2: We're just looking for this last push of funding so that we can break ground. If everything falls into place, we would be ready to break ground this fall.
1: If approved, construction could begin once this year's outdoor concert season wraps up. And Canada is celebrating the 50th anniversary of signing the UNESCO World Heritage Convention. The National Trust for Canada is marking the anniversary with celebrations at three World Heritage sites, including Head Smashed in Buffalo Jump. On July 29th, the site will host a free celebration, including drumming and dancing performances and activities highlighting the site's World Heritage designation. The celebration will also honor elders from the Blackfoot Confederacy who have helped preserve the site's heritage. In other news, WestJet flight attendants could strike by the August long weekend. Union members cast votes that should be available today. An Alberta judge has temporarily frozen $8.5 million in assets of Jeffrey Rath in a court fight over trust money from a First Nation treaty settlement. And Canada Post paid out almost $31 million in bonuses to executives and managers last year, even though they reported a record-breaking loss of $1.57 billion.
0: High River Online Sports with Fox's Den at Highwood Golf. 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
1: Starting with World Cup action, Spain dominated France in yesterday's semifinal match, winning 2-0. They play the winner of today's other semifinal match, England versus Argentina, at 1. And switching to baseball, the 96th MLB All-Star Game was played in Philadelphia last night with the American League blanking the National League 4-0. Three Blue Jays and their manager, John Schneider, played for the winning team. The Blue Jays don't get back in the mound until Friday when they kick off a three-game series at home against the White Sox. And in the WCBL, five Okotoks dogs have earned West Division All-Star honors. Connor Croson, Cal Gates, Jaden Lusk, Tyson Willis, and Wyatt Sadler will take the field this weekend at Cairns Field in Saskatoon. In the meantime, the dogs host Medicine Hat tonight at 7:05 as the Morneau Cup continues.
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1: Sun cloud mix today with a high of 26 and a strong chance of showers this morning and this afternoon. And there's a risk of a thunderstorm as well. Humidex factor is going to make it feel like 32. Overnight low down to 14. More showers expected. Then a high of 28 tomorrow. A slim chance of showers and an overnight low of 15. And to see the full 7-day forecast and to read more on these stories, just go to our website, iriveronline.com. 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
0: Well, two out of three ain't bad. The morning show. 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

0: Orange Jelly Roll doing a remake of a song that was done by Dobie Gray way back in the 70s. Drift Away rhymes with Chevrolet. They had a little fun with it. Good morning. I'm Kevin Wallace, your 99.7 Sun Country Tire Craft Morning Show host, broadcasting from the GM Mechanical Studios in High River on Treaty 7 land. Kind of cloudy out there, but it is a awesome day. Why? Because it's Tim Hortons Camp Day. I'm going to be ripping over to the Northwest location here in about 45 minutes or so. I'll be broadcasting from 7 until 9 there this morning. Come on by, stop in, go through the drive-thru if you want, but I'd love to see you. Come on in, I might even bring you on the radio. Wouldn't that be cool? It's going to be a lot of fun, and let's head some kids to camp. We'll be postponing Records from Home at 7:20 this morning. Don't worry, I'm going to double up on it tomorrow. Same goes for Movie Night Out with Landmark Cinemas. Yeah, we'll give away two passes tomorrow. And we're just going to push off the Guaranteed Garth at 7:50. We usually do on Wednesdays. We'll just do it next week, all right? No problem. Unless you want to hear a Garth song, just send in a request on our text line, 403-652-4997. I'll see if I can slip it in before noon today, okay? And it's just going to be a fun time over there. I'm looking forward to seeing the over there. I'll be there at 7.
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Valley leaving you. 99.7 Sun Country. Good morning, I'm Kevin Wallace. Well, you know, friends can say goodbye. They are definitely leaving us. They're out of the World Cup. What a game yesterday. I could not believe France played terrible. Yeah, I was like expecting some magic. Well, the magic was coming from Spain. They beat them 2-0, and I got to tell you, they absolutely dominated that game. That opportunity they almost scored on in the 37-minute mark. Oh, my goodness. If you can watch a replay of that, that was poetry in motion. There's like 5-6 passes within about 3 seconds. They knew exactly who they were, where they were at. They knew each other so well. It was absolutely beautiful to watch. And if they would have scored on that play, that would have been the highlight of the entire tournament, I bet. It was unreal. They deserve to win. So 2-0, they're moving on, and they're going to be playing a huge game this afternoon. We have England lined up with Messi and Argentina at 1 o'clock this afternoon.

0: winner is going to be playing Spain, so that'll be a big one. Big, big, big one. Oh, absolutely love it. Going, let go.
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0: Looks like we're going to get a little rain today and tonight. Mix of sun and cloud, a high of 26. Could see a thunderstorm this afternoon as well. The humidex factor, 32. Overnight low down to 14. We could see some more showers. A high of 28 again tomorrow with a smaller chance of showers. And then a high of 24 on Friday. And to see the full 7-day forecast, just go to highriveronline.com. I'm Kevin Wallace.
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0: River Online News with Crockett's in the Crow's Nest Pass. 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
1: It's Camp Date at your local Tim Hortons today. Good morning. I'm Kevin Wallace with your morning news. Former executive director of a Vulcan nonprofit is facing fraud charges. In 2025, the Vulcan RCMP received a report that the Rainbow Literacy and Learning Society was the victim of fraud. RCMP say the former executive director, 58-year-old Barbara Moore Coffey, used the society's credit card for personal use and stole over $15,000 from the nonprofit. As a result, she's been charged with fraud, criminal breach of trust, theft, possession of forged documents, and more. She's scheduled to appear in Lethbridge Court in August. A new year-round home for the arts is one step closer in High River. The venue's program director, Heather Zacharias, says plans are in place for an indoor performing arts hub featuring theater, gallery, and workshop space.
2: We feel really committed to this idea of there being a spot in High River that is purpose-built to support art and artists.
1: Organizers say they'll continue fundraising while waiting to hear whether their provincial grant application is successful. High River will have to wait a little longer before diving back into the community pool. The town has pushed the reopening of the Aquatic Center at the Bob Snodgrass Recplex to November, citing additional unanticipated work on the expansion project. When it opens, the expanded Aquatic Center will feature a new water slide, expanded sauna, whirlpool, and 22 private change stalls. And at the end of the month, the National Trust for Canada is hosting a celebration at Head Smashed in Buffalo Jump. It's for the 50th anniversary of Canada signing the UNESCO World Heritage Convention. The July 29th event will feature free admission, drumming, and dancing performances, and other activities. Elders from the Blackfoot Confederacy will also be honored for their role in preserving the site. In other news, WestJet flight attendants could be on the picket line by the August long weekend. Union members have wrapped up voting on a strike mandate with results expected today. An Alberta judge has temporarily frozen $8.5 million in assets belonging to Jeffrey Rath as a court battle continues over trust money tied to a First Nation treaty settlement. And Canada Post paid nearly $31 million in bonuses to executives and managers last year, despite posting a record loss of $1.57
0: billion. High River Online Sports.
1: In World Cup action, Spain cruised past France 2-0 in yesterday's semifinal and now wait to see who they'll face in the championship match. That opponent will be decided this afternoon as England takes on Argentina at 1. Over to baseball now. The 96th MLB All-Star Game was played in Philadelphia last night with the American League shutting out the National League 4-0. Three Blue Jays, along with their manager, John Schneider, were part of the winning squad. The Jays returned to action Friday, opening a three-game home series against the White Sox. And in the WCBL, five Okotoks dogs have been named West Division All-Stars. Connor Croson, Cal Gates, Jaden Lusk, Tyson Willis, and Wyatt Sadler will represent the Dogs this weekend at Cairns Field in Saskatoon. Before that, though, the Dogs are back at Siemens Stadium tonight, hosting Medicine Hat at 7:05, and the Morneau Cup continues.
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1: Sun cloud mix today with a high of 26 and a strong chance of showers this morning and this afternoon. And there's a risk of a thunderstorm as well. Humidex factor is going to make it feel like 32. Overnight low down to 14, more showers expected. Then a high of 28 tomorrow, a slim chance of showers and an overnight low of 15. And to see the full 7-day forecast and to read more on these stories, just go to our website, iRiverOnline.com. 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

0: There's Taylor Swift and her latest that is brand new, and that's the country mix version. Yeah, you're going to hear it all over the world on every other radio station probably. That's from Toy Story 5. And you know what? It really grows on you after a while. It just does. Hey, we have some rodeo tickets, blue rodeo tickets to give away. Psych. Yeah, we're going to be giving them away. They're going to be playing at the Great Eagle Resort and Casino on August 4th. Coming up right away. I know I can't reveal all the details just yet. I'll give you all the info tomorrow, all the skinny and how you can win the tickets. We have 4 tickets to give away, okay? I'm looking forward to seeing them. I haven't seen them in a long time, probably 20-some years. Get a load of this. It's their 40th anniversary tour. Oh, who's feeling old now?
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0: And still not seeing any slowdowns or anything heading into Calgary, and there's no slowdowns in High River either, so I'm going to be ripping over to the northwest location of Tim Hortons for camp day today. I'll be there from 7 till 9. 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
0: Looks like we're going to get a little rain today and tonight. Mix of sun and cloud, a high of 26. Could see a thunderstorm this afternoon as well. The humidex factor, 32. Overnight low down to 14. We could see some more showers. A high of 28 again tomorrow with a smaller chance of showers. And then a high of 24 on Friday. And to see the full 7-day forecast, just go to highriveronline.com. 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

0: Today marks the opening of the designated strychnine application period for Richardson ground squirrel control in approved RMs and counties in Saskatchewan and Alberta. Saskatchewan's Agriculture Minister David Merritt says producers finally have access to a tool they've been requesting.
1: You know, obviously we had some challenges with some of the delays and things like that, but you know, I mean, this is a program that, you know, we got for this year and for next year. I'm very, very hopeful that we can get strychnine back in so we don't have to have restricted applications as far as when we get the application, but it just comes back onto the market stream for the industry here.
0: Merritt says access to the product is important as gopher populations continue causing significant crop and forage losses. For Golden West, I'm Glendalee Allen Vossler.
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2: Good morning. I'm Kevin Wallace. It's Tim Horton's Camp Day. High River will have to wait a little longer before the community pool reopens. The Aquatic Center at the Bob Snodgrass Recplex will now remain closed until November due to additional unanticipated work on the expansion project. Once completed, the Aquatic Center expansion will welcome back the community with a new water slide, expanded sauna, whirlpool, and 22 private change stalls. The former executive of a Vulcan nonprofit has been charged with fraud after allegedly misusing the organization's funds. In September of 2025, the Rainbow Literacy and Learning Society reported to the Vulcan RCMP that they were the victims of fraud. Through an investigation, 58-year-old Barbara Moore Coffey was charged with fraud, possession of forged documents, criminal breach of trust, theft, and more. According to the RCMP, she'd been using the society credit card for personal use and stole over $15,000 from the organization. She will appear in court in Lethbridge in August. High River's long-awaited indoor arts center could break ground as early as this fall. Program director Heather Zacharias with the venue says it's just $100,000 away from its fundraising goal and is also applying for provincial funding to help get construction underway.
3: We're just looking for this last push of funding so that we can break ground. If everything falls into place, we would be ready to break ground this fall.
2: If approved, construction could begin once this year's outdoor concert season wraps up. And Canada is celebrating the 50th anniversary of signing the UNESCO World Heritage Convention. The National Trust for Canada is marking the anniversary with celebrations at three World Heritage sites, including Head Smashed in Buffalo Jump. On July 29th, the site will host a free celebration, including drumming and dancing performances and activities highlighting the site's World Heritage designation. The celebration will also honor elders from the Blackfoot Confederacy who have helped preserve the site's heritage. In other news, WestJet flight attendants could strike by the August long weekend. Union members cast votes that should be available today. An Alberta judge has temporarily frozen $8.5 million in assets of Jeffrey Rath in a court fight over trust money from a First Nation treaty settlement. And Canada Post paid out almost $31 million in bonuses to executives and managers last year, even though they reported a record-breaking loss of $1.57 billion.
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2: Starting with World Cup action, Spain dominated France in yesterday's semifinal match, winning 2-0. They play the winner of today's other semifinal match, England versus Argentina, at 1. And switching to baseball, the 96th MLB All-Star Game was played in Philadelphia last night with the American League blanking the National League 4-0. Three Blue Jays and their manager, John Schneider, played for the winning team. Blue Jays don't get back in the mound until Friday when they kick off a three-game series at home against the White Sox. And in the WCBL, five Okotoks dogs have earned West Division All-Star honors. Connor Croson, Cal Gates, Jaden Lusk, Tyson Willis, and Wyatt Sadler will take the field this weekend at Cairns Field in Saskatoon. In the meantime, the dogs host Medicine Hat tonight at 7:05 as the Morneau Cup continues.
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2: Sun cloud mix today with a high of 26 and a strong chance of showers this morning and this afternoon. And there's a risk of a thunderstorm as well. Humidex factor is going to make it feel like 32. Overnight low down to 14, more showers expected. Then a high of 28 tomorrow, a slim chance of showers and an overnight low of 15. And to see the full 7-day forecast and to read more on these stories, just go to our website, iRiverOnline.com. 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

0: darling.
1: And good morning. I'm Kevin Wallace again, and I'm outside the Tim Hortons in Northwest location here in High River. Just about to come in here because it's camp day today. Oh, yeah. Welcome, campers. They have a great sign. Holy cow. Nick and the staff here, she's the manager. They did an absolutely stellar job decorating this again. They have tons of balloons. They have all the different things you can buy. They have these cute little teddy bears, the T-shirts. You can get all those bracelets. Great deals on all of these as well. It's just an absolutely fantastic way to support camp day. And Tim Hortons does this every year. It's just a great way to support our entire community, actually, because all this money helps send kids to camp. So any hot coffee or iced coffee today, 100% of those proceeds are going right towards this as well. And those really cool bracelets, I love those bracelets. They're only $3. They have four or five different varieties you can choose from. They have a special camp day donut you can buy for $2 today with 100% of the proceeds supporting Tim's camps. You can round up on the Tim's mobile app as well. I know they have so many different ways that you can help out with camp day today. It's just fantastic. Come on in, say hi. I'd love to see you. I'm going to be here up at the Northwest location of Tim Hortons here until 9 o'clock this morning.
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0: And good morning again. I'm Kevin Wallace, and I'm inside Tim Hortons, the Northwest location here in High River. I'm actually in a little tent. Yeah, they set up, Chris and the staff here, they really go all out in decorating this place. It's absolutely phenomenal. You got to come in. Don't just go through the drive-thru. Stop on inside. It looks absolutely fantastic. You got to appreciate all the work they did. They built all these signs. They really jacked it up, and I'm sitting in here very snug and cozy. Honestly, it's excellent. I feel like a little kid, you know, little pop-up tent in the middle of the living room, maybe. It's great. You know what? We're here for camp day, though. There's a lot of kids that unfortunately never go to camp. I was one of those kids. We grew up in Black Diamond. That was a luxury for us. We didn't have summer holidays or anything. We didn't do those kind of things. We went camping once in a while, but not as much as I would have loved, honestly. So this is absolutely awesome, and it can really change a person's life. You've probably seen some of the television commercials over the last week or so with people that went to Camp Day because of this, and they're now awesome human beings in our communities giving back and donating their time and energy and volunteering, and it's just wonderful to see. It just keeps growing and growing. That's what Camp Day is about. It's about supporting those in our community that could use a little hand up and get outside, and there's nothing better than getting outside for kids and exploring nature in a somewhat controlled environment in camps, because you can't get too crazy, right? Anyway, come on in, get your coffee, all iced coffee and hot coffee. 100% of the proceeds is going towards Tim Hortons Camp Day here today, and you can buy those bracelets here for $3. You can get a special donut that they have just for Camp Day today for $2 as well. Be the hero of the office and get a dozen at least. All right, it's Camp Day. Love to see you here at the Northwest location of Timmy's.
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0: Looks like we're going to get a little rain today and tonight. Mix of sun and cloud, a high of 26. Could see a thunderstorm this afternoon as well. The humidex factor, 32. Overnight low down to 14. We could see some more showers. A high of 28 again tomorrow with a smaller chance of showers. And then a high of 24 on Friday. And to see the full 7-day forecast, just go to highriveronline.com. 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
1: It's Camp Date at your local Tim Hortons today. Good morning. I'm Kevin Wallace with your morning news. Former executive director of a Vulcan nonprofit is facing fraud charges. In 2025, the Vulcan RCMP received a report that the Rainbow Literacy and Learning Society was the victim of fraud. RCMP say the former executive director, 58-year-old Barbara Moore Coffey, used the society's credit card for personal use and stole over $15,000 from the nonprofit. As a result, she's been charged with fraud, criminal breach of trust, theft, possession of forged documents, and more. She's scheduled to appear in Lethbridge Court in August. A new year-round home for the arts is one step closer in High River. The venue's program director, Heather Zacharias, says plans are in place for an indoor performing arts hub featuring theater, gallery, and workshop space.
2: We feel really committed to this idea of there being a spot in High River that is purpose-built to support art and artists.
1: Organizers say they'll continue fundraising while waiting to hear whether their provincial grant application is successful. High River will have to wait a little longer before diving back into the community pool. The town has pushed the reopening of the Aquatic Center at the Bob Snodgrass Recplex to November, citing additional unanticipated work on the expansion project. When it opens, the expanded Aquatic Center will feature a new water slide, expanded sauna, whirlpool, and 22 private change stalls. And at the end of the month, the National Trust for Canada is hosting a celebration at Head Smashed in Buffalo Jump. It's for the 50th anniversary of Canada signing the UNESCO World Heritage Convention. The July 29th event will feature free admission, drumming, and dancing performances and other activities. Elders from the Blackfoot Confederacy will also be honored for their role in preserving the site. In other news, WestJet flight attendants could be on the picket line by the August long weekend. Union members have wrapped up voting on a strike mandate with results expected today. An Alberta judge has temporarily frozen $8.5 million in assets belonging to Jeffrey Rath as a court battle continues over trust money tied to a First Nation treaty settlement. And Canada Post paid nearly $31 million in bonuses to executives and managers last year, despite posting a record loss of $1.57
0: billion. High River Online Sports.
1: In World Cup action, Spain cruised past France 2-0 in yesterday's semifinal and now wait to see who they'll face in the championship match. That opponent will be decided this afternoon as England takes on Argentina at 1. Over to baseball now. The 96th MLB All-Star Game was played in Philadelphia last night with the American League shutting out the National League 4-0. Three Blue Jays, along with their manager, John Schneider, were part of the winning squad. The Jays return to action Friday, opening a three-game home series against the White Sox. And in the WCBL, five Okotoks dogs have been named West Division All-Stars. Connor Croson, Cal Gates, Jaden Lusk, Tyson Willis, and Wyatt Sadler will represent the dogs this weekend at Cairns Field in Saskatoon. Before that, though, the dogs are back at Siemens Stadium tonight, hosting Medicine Hat at 7:05, and the Morneau Cup continues.
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1: Sun cloud mix today with a high of 26 and a strong chance of showers this morning and this afternoon, and there's a risk of a thunderstorm as well. Humidex factor is going to make it feel like 32. Overnight low down to 14, more showers expected. Then a high of 28 tomorrow, a slim chance of showers, and an overnight low of 15. And to see the full 7-day forecast and to read more on these stories, just go to our website, iRiverOnline.com. 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

0: Good morning again. I'm Kevin Wallace, and oh my goodness, it smells so good in here at the Tim Hortons, the Northwest location here in High River. Oh my goodness. I don't know how the employees don't eat all the profits away. I don't know if I could handle working here too long. I'd be snacking all the time. Oh my goodness. Hey, you can get a Camp Day donut today for $2. They're chocolate. They have the sprinkles. They look absolutely delicious. You can get those really cool bracelets for only $3 as well. Hi, good morning. And you know what? Come in, stop in and say hi at the Northwest location here of Timmy's in High River. Love to see you. Kevin Genereau, the owner, is going to be by a little bit later. He owns both of the stores here and one down in Claire's home as well. And a real community guy. He knows how important Camp Day is for a lot of kids that really need a little extra support out there. And wouldn't you feel absolutely fantastic if you can help support that? You know what? To be the hero of the day for your office, maybe get a dozen of those Camp Day donuts or maybe even two dozen. Why not? Go a little nuts today. It's gorgeous outside, and have a little fun with your staff and whatnot. And managers, I'm talking to you right now. Make sure you look after your crew. You can get those 12 packs here as well so everyone can enjoy it. Maybe just have a little extra long coffee break today. That'd be fantastic. Anyway, it's Camp Day today all day. I'm only going to be here till 9 o'clock this morning, so I'd love to see you stop on by the Northwest location of Tim's for Camp Day.
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16: Looks like we're going to get a little rain today and tonight. Mix of sun and cloud, a high of 26. Could see a thunderstorm this afternoon as well. The Humidex factor, 32. Overnight low down to 14. We could see some more showers. A high of 28 again tomorrow with a smaller chance of showers. And then a high of 24 on Friday. And to see the full 7-day forecast, just go to highriveronline.com. I'm Kevin Wallace.
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0: And good morning again. I'm Kevin Wallace on location at the Northwest Tim Hortons here in High River. Love to see you down here. Holy cow, it's really busy in the drive-thru. You know what? Stop inside and see all the amazing stuff they have in here. They have a really cool tent setup that I'm actually broadcasting from. They've done a great job. It's fantastic. You know what? They have put all these amazing signs up talking about Camp Day and what it does for the kids. Words like courage, confidence, leadership, resilience, teamwork. Oh yeah, very key. And you know what? Kids get a chance to make some new friends too. Probably kids they've never ever met before from a different part of Alberta or whatnot. It's just an absolute honor to be part of Camp Day here today for Tim Hortons. And Kevin Jenner is going to be stopping by here before 9 o'clock. We'll have him on to chit-chat a bit. But you know what? You can buy some really sweet merch here today as well. So you can get those bracelets for $3 that they always sell on Camp Day. They also have badges that you can buy for $2. They have some really cool things here as well. They have some socks. They have some T-shirts. They have this cool little teddy bear that you could get as well. Just a ton of different items. And of course, all the money from hot or iced coffee today, 100% of the profits is going towards Camp Day today. So thank you very much for your support. And come on by. Oh yeah, you got to get one of their donuts. They have Camp Day donuts for only $2.
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1: Good morning. I'm Kevin Wallace. It's Tim Hortons Camp Day. High River will have to wait a little longer before the community pool reopens. The Aquatic Center at the Bob Snodgrass Recplex will now remain closed until November due to additional unanticipated work on the expansion project. Once completed, the Aquatic Center expansion will welcome back the community with a new water slide, expanded sauna, whirlpool, and 22 private change stalls. The former executive of a Vulcan nonprofit has been charged with fraud after allegedly misusing the organization's funds. In September of 2025, the Rainbow Literacy and Learning Society reported to the Vulcan RCMP that they were the victims of fraud. Through an investigation, 58-year-old Barbara Moore Coffey was charged with fraud, possession of forged documents, criminal breach of trust, theft, and more. According to the RCMP, she'd been using the society credit card for personal use and stole over $15,000 from the organization. She will appear in court in Lethbridge in August. High River's long-awaited indoor arts center could break ground as early as this fall. Program director Heather Zacharias with the venue says it's just $100,000 away from its fundraising goal and is also applying for provincial funding to help get construction underway.
2: We're just looking for this last push of funding so that we can break ground. If everything falls into place, we would be ready to break ground this fall.
1: If approved, construction could begin once this year's outdoor concert season wraps up. And Canada is celebrating the 50th anniversary of signing the UNESCO World Heritage Convention. The National Trust for Canada is marking the anniversary with celebrations at three World Heritage sites, including Head Smashed in Buffalo Jump. On July 29th, the site will host a free celebration, including drumming and dancing performances and activities highlighting the site's World Heritage designation. The celebration will also honor elders from the Blackfoot Confederacy who have helped preserve the site's heritage. In other news, WestJet flight attendants could strike by the August long weekend. Union members cast votes that should be available today. An Alberta judge has temporarily frozen $8.5 million in assets of Jeffrey Rath in a court fight over trust money from a First Nation treaty settlement. And Canada Post paid out almost $31 million in bonuses to executives and managers last year, even though they reported a record-breaking loss of $1.57
0: billion. High River Online Sports.
1: Starting with World Cup action, Spain dominated France in yesterday's semifinal match, winning 2-0. They play the winner of today's other semifinal match, England versus Argentina, at 1. And switching to baseball, the 96th MLB All-Star Game was played in Philadelphia last night with the American League blanking the National League 4-0. Three Blue Jays and their manager, John Schneider, played for the winning team. Blue Jays don't get back in the mound until Friday when they kick off a three-game series at home against the White Sox. And in the WCBL, five Okotoks Dogs have earned West Division All-Star honors. Connor Croson, Cal Gates, Jaden Lusk, Tyson Willis, and Wyatt Sadler will take the field this weekend at Cairns Field in Saskatoon. In the meantime, the Dogs host Medicine Hat tonight at 7:05 as the Morneau Cup continues.
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1: Sun cloud mix today with a high of 26 and a strong chance of showers this morning and this afternoon. And there's a risk of a thunderstorm as well. Humidex factor is going to make it feel like 32. Overnight low down to 14. More showers expected. Then a high of 28 tomorrow. A slim chance of showers and an overnight low of 15. And to see the full 7-day forecast and to read more on these stories, just go to our website, iriveronline.com. 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
0: High River, Alberta, home of Little Britches, the Chucks, and a whole lot of rodeo.
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0: Hi, good morning. I'm Kevin Wallace. Said, oh my goodness, I love seeing the regulars come into Tim Hortons here. I'm at the Northwest location for camp day today. And everyone's just chit-chatting up a storm. Everyone knows each other from their first name. They know exactly what the regular orders are before they even get up to order. It's awesome here. You know what? Great vibe. Everyone's having a great time. All the staff are decked out in the Camp Day t-shirts. You can buy those t-shirts as well. They even have the Ryan Reynolds t-shirt you can get here. They do. It's really cool. They have a whole bunch of other items. Those bracelets for $3. $2 for one of their donuts. They have special Camp Day donuts today. A lady just came in and bought 2 dozen. It was absolutely amazing. And they're just flying out of here. They're only $2 and they look so delicious. They're chocolate. They got the sprinkles on. And it smells so good in here as well. I'd love to see it. I also noticed a couple of other managers in here earlier, and they were really stocking up for the staff. Love to see that. You can get a Take 12 here as well. What a great idea. Get some of those donuts to go with you. You're going to be king of the hill. You're going to... Everyone's going to love you today. It's one of those kind of days, and it's camp day. And you know what? All the money goes towards supporting kids right around Alberta that just don't have the means to go to these kind of camps and stuff like that over the summertime. You know what? It can be an absolutely life-changing moment for some of these kids. I know. I would have loved to have went to one when I was a kid. We just didn't have the means either, so totally understand. I have a ton of empathy for the kids, and there's nothing better than being outdoors. I'll tell you, I learned a lot from being outdoors. Good, the bad, the ugly. But you know what? It's all about sharing that warmth and that special give back attitude that we have here for Tim Hortons in High River. Love to see you here. I'm going to be here till 9.
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0: And good morning again. I'm Kevin Wallace on location at Tim Hortons in the northwest part of High River. Love being here. This is one of my favorite ones. I love coming to. The omelet bites, bacon and cheese. Oh, yeah, every weekend for me. And, of course, once in a while I'll get the double-double. I usually just take it black, though. But, hey, it's all about camp day today at Tim Hortons all day today. So you want, especially this afternoon, you might want to get a nice coffee when it gets hot. Or just grab a coffee this morning. 100% of the proceeds from the coffee sales goes towards supporting Camp Day, which is just absolutely gem. I love that they give back like this every year. Kevin Jenner is the owner of both locations here in High River and also down in Clarisome as well. And you get those Camp Day donuts. They look so good. They smell so good. Hey, good morning. They're only $2. And you can get those bracelets for only $3. And I love that everyone's here supporting everyone in our community. I would have loved to have went to one of these camps when I was a kid growing up in Black Diamond. It would have been absolutely sweet. Never had that opportunity. And it's a great chance for these kids to meet some new friends. You ever think about that? Man, camp, there's so many amazing experiences. You're going to talk about it for the rest of your life. So let's help support that and allow these kids to go. All right, so come on in. Bye, bye, bye. Oh, and you can get some sweet, sweet merchandise here, too. They have a whole table set out. They got a ton of stuff besides the bracelets. They got T-shirts and little teddy bears, socks, the whole nine yards. All right, we'd love to see you here. I'll be here until 9 o'clock at the northwest location of Tim Hortons for Camp Day.
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0: And your latest traffic update here. We have a little bit of a slowdown northbound on Deerfoot past the Iverstrong Bridge. Actually, that's looking fairly decent. But once you get past the Calf Robe, it's a little bit slow there. And the 4th Avenue flyover, well, it's got Memorial backed up a bit. But it's not too bad this morning.
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12: Looks like we're going to get a little rain today and tonight. Mix of sun and cloud, a high of 26. Could see a thunderstorm this afternoon as well. The humid X factor, 32. Overnight low down to 14. We could see some more showers. A high of 28 again tomorrow with a smaller chance of showers. And then a high of 24 on Friday. And to see the full 7-day forecast, just go to highriveronline.com. 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
1: It's camp day at your local Tim Hortons today. Good morning. I'm Kevin Wallace with your morning news. Former executive director of a Vulcan nonprofit is facing fraud charges. In 2025, the Vulcan RCMP received a report that the Rainbow Literacy and Learning Society was the victim of fraud. RCMP say the former executive director, 58-year-old Barbara Moore Coffey, used the society's credit card for personal use and stole over $15,000 from the nonprofit. As a result, she's been charged with fraud, criminal breach of trust, theft, possession of forged documents, and more. She's scheduled to appear in Lethbridge Court in August. A new year-round home for the arts is one step closer in High River. The venue's program director, Heather Zacharias, says plans are in place for an indoor performing arts hub featuring theater, gallery, and workshop space.
2: We feel really committed to this idea of there being a spot in High River that is purpose-built to support art and artists.
1: Organizers say they'll continue fundraising while waiting to hear whether their provincial grant application is successful. High River will have to wait a little longer before diving back into the community pool. The town has pushed the reopening of the Aquatic Center at the Bob Snodgrass Recplex to November, citing additional unanticipated work on the expansion project. When it opens, the expanded Aquatic Center will feature a new water slide, expanded sauna, whirlpool, and 22 private change stalls. And at the end of the month, the National Trust for Canada is hosting a celebration at Head Smashed in Buffalo Jump. It's for the 50th anniversary of Canada signing the UNESCO World Heritage Convention. The July 29th event will feature free admission, drumming, and dancing performances, and other activities. Elders from the Blackfoot Confederacy will also be honored for their role in preserving the site. In other news, WestJet flight attendants could be on the picket line by the August long weekend. Union members have wrapped up voting on a strike mandate with results expected today. An Alberta judge has temporarily frozen $8.5 million in assets belonging to Jeffrey Rath as a court battle continues over trust money tied to a First Nation treaty settlement. And Canada Post paid nearly $31 million in bonuses to executives and managers last year, despite posting a record loss of $1.57 billion.
0: High River Online Sports with Fox's Den at Highwood Golf. 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
1: In World Cup action, Spain cruised past France 2-0 in yesterday's semifinal and now wait to see who they'll face in the championship match. That opponent will be decided this afternoon as England takes on Argentina at 1. Over to baseball now. The 96th MLB All-Star Game was played in Philadelphia last night, with the American League shutting out the National League 4-0. Three Blue Jays, along with their manager, John Schneider, were part of the winning squad. The Jays return to action Friday, opening a three-game home series against the White Sox. And in the WCBL, five Okotoks Dogs have been named West Division All-Stars. Connor Croson, Cal Gates, Jaden Lusk, Tyson Willis, and Wyatt Sadler will represent the Dogs this weekend at Cairns Field in Saskatoon. Before that, though, the Dogs are back at Siemens Stadium tonight, hosting Medicine Hat at 7:05, and the Morneau Cup continues.
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1: Sun cloud mix today with a high of 26 and a strong chance of showers this morning and this afternoon, and there's a risk of a thunderstorm as well. Humidex factor is going to make it feel like 32. Overnight low down to 14, more showers expected, then a high of 28 tomorrow, a slim chance of showers, and an overnight low of 15. And to see the full 7-day forecast and to read more on these stories, just go to our website, iRiverOnline.com. 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

0: And good morning again. I'm Kevin Wallace at the northwest location of Tim Hortons here in High River. And Kevin Jeteroo and his wife, Kim, they're heading down to the location in Claire's home. They have a couple of stores down there as well. And the location on 12th there, the original Tim Hortons here in High River, they're having a blast out there. They got a tent set up. They're doing karaoke outside and everything. They got bubble machine. Woo! They love having fun. They love having fun here in the northwest as well. Love to see you. Come on in. It's camp day. You know what? All the proceeds from your hot coffee or iced coffee is going towards Tim Hortons Camp Day Foundation, and that way we get to send some local kids to camp later on this summer, and that's just the way to do it. We give back. You can buy $2 Camp Day donuts. They look so good, and they smell even better. I can't believe it. The bracelets they have for sale for $3. They have some other swag, some t-shirts and stuff too, as Kevin Jeteroo was mentioning last half hour. So come on by, go through the drive-thru or pop in and say hi. I'd love to have you on.
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0: Looks like we're going to get a little rain today and tonight. Mix of sun and cloud, a high of 26. Could see a thunderstorm this afternoon as well. The humidex factor, 32. Overnight low down to 14. We could see some more showers. A high of 28 again tomorrow with a smaller chance of showers. And then a high of 24 on Friday. And to see the full 7-day forecast, just go to highriveronline.com. I'm Kevin Wallace.
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2: Good morning, I'm Kevin Wallace. It's Tim Hortons Camp Day. High River will have to wait a little longer before the community pool reopens. The Aquatic Center at the Bob Snodgrass Recplex will now remain closed until November due to additional unanticipated work on the expansion project. Once completed, the Aquatic Center expansion will welcome back the community with a new water slide, expanded sauna, whirlpool, and 22 private change stalls. The former executive of a Vulcan nonprofit has been charged with fraud after allegedly misusing the organization's funds. In September of 2025, the Rainbow Literacy and Learning Society reported to the Vulcan RCMP that they were the victims of fraud. Through an investigation, 58-year-old Barbara Moore Coffey was charged with fraud, possession of forged documents, criminal breach of trust, theft, and more. According to the RCMP, she'd been using the society credit card for personal use and stole over $15,000 from the organization. She will appear in court in Lethbridge in August. High River's long-awaited indoor arts center could break ground as early as this fall. Program director Heather Zacharias with the venue says it's just $100,000 away from its fundraising goal and is also applying for provincial funding to help get construction underway.
3: We're just looking for this last push of funding so that we can break ground. If everything falls into place, we would be ready to break ground this fall.
2: If approved, construction could begin once this year's outdoor concert season wraps up. And Canada is celebrating the 50th anniversary of signing the UNESCO World Heritage Convention. The National Trust for Canada is marking the anniversary with celebrations at three World Heritage sites, including Head Smashed in Buffalo Jump. On July 29th, the site will host a free celebration, including drumming and dancing performances and activities highlighting the site's World Heritage designation. The celebration will also honor elders from the Blackfoot Confederacy who have helped preserve the site's heritage. In other news, WestJet flight attendants could strike by the August long weekend. Union members cast votes that should be available today. An Alberta judge has temporarily frozen $8.5 million in assets of Jeffrey Rath in a court fight over trust money from a First Nation treaty settlement. And Canada Post paid out almost $31 million in bonuses to executives and managers last year, even though they reported a record-breaking loss of $1.57 billion.
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2: Starting with World Cup action, Spain dominated France in yesterday's semifinal match, winning 2-0. They play the winner of today's other semifinal match, England versus Argentina, at 1. And switching to baseball, the 96th MLB All-Star Game was played in Philadelphia last night with the American League blanking the National League 4-0. Three Blue Jays and their manager, John Schneider, played for the winning team. Blue Jays don't get back in the mound until Friday when they kick off a three-game series at home against the White Sox. And in the WCBL, five Okotoks dogs have earned West Division All-Star honors. Connor Croson, Cal Gates, Jaden Lusk, Tyson Willis, and Wyatt Sadler will take the field this weekend at Cairns Field in Saskatoon. In the meantime, the dogs host Medicine Hat tonight at 7:05 as the Morneau Cup continues.
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2: Sun and cloud mix today with a high of 26 and a strong chance of showers this morning and this afternoon, and there's a risk of a thunderstorm as well. Humidex factor is going to make it feel like 32. Overnight low down to 14, more showers expected. Then a high of 28 tomorrow, a slim chance of showers, and an overnight low of 15. And to see the full 7-day forecast and to read more on these stories, just go to our website, iriveronline.com. 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
2: Looks like we're going to get a little rain today and tonight. Mix of sun and cloud, a high of 26. Could see a thunderstorm this afternoon as well. The humidex factor, 32. Overnight low down to 14. We could see some more showers. A high of 28 again tomorrow with a smaller chance of showers. And then a high of 24 on Friday. And to see the full 7-day forecast, just go to highriveronline.com. I'm Kevin Wallace.
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11: Looks like we're going to get a little rain today and tonight. Mix of sun and cloud, a high of 26. Could see a thunderstorm this afternoon as well. The humidex factor, 32. Overnight low down to 14. We could see some more showers. A high of 28 again tomorrow with a smaller chance of showers. And then a high of 24 on Friday. And to see the full 7-day forecast, just go to highriveronline.com. 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

Seriously, man, don't drop it. Because I just bought it. You're going to be hanging around here while you want to watch my jacket? Oh, thanks, man. I'm going to be out here dancing.

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2: It's Camp Date at your local Tim Hortons today. Good morning. I'm Kevin Wallace with your morning news. Former executive director of a Vulcan nonprofit is facing fraud charges. In 2025, the Vulcan RCMP received a report that the Rainbow Literacy and Learning Society was the victim of fraud. RCMP say the former executive director, 58-year-old Barbara Moore Coffey, used the society's credit card for personal use and stole over $15,000 from the nonprofit. As a result, she's been charged with fraud, criminal breach of trust, theft, possession of forged documents, and more. She's scheduled to appear in Lethbridge Court in August. A new year-round home for the arts is one step closer in High River. The venue's program director, Heather Zacharias, says plans are in place for an indoor performing arts hub featuring theater, gallery, and workshop space.
3: We feel really committed to this idea of there being a spot in High River that is purpose-built to support art and artists.
2: Organizers say they'll continue fundraising while waiting to hear whether their provincial grant application is successful. High River will have to wait a little longer before diving back into the community pool. The town has pushed the reopening of the Aquatic Center at the Bob Snodgrass Recplex to November, citing additional unanticipated work on the expansion project. When it opens, the expanded Aquatic Center will feature a new water slide, expanded sauna, whirlpool, and 22 private change stalls. And at the end of the month, the National Trust for Canada is hosting a celebration at Head Smashed in Buffalo Jump. It's for the 50th anniversary of Canada signing the UNESCO World Heritage Convention. The July 29th event will feature free admission, drumming, and dancing performances, and other activities. Elders from the Blackfoot Confederacy will also be honored for their role in preserving the site. In other news, WestJet flight attendants could be on the picket line by the August long weekend. Union members have wrapped up voting on a strike mandate with results expected today. An Alberta judge has temporarily frozen $8.5 million in assets belonging to Jeffrey Rath as a court battle continues over trust money tied to a First Nation treaty settlement. And Canada Post paid nearly $31 million in bonuses to executives and managers last year, despite posting a record loss of $1.57
0: billion. High River Online Sports.
2: In World Cup action, Spain cruised past France 2-0 in yesterday's semifinal and now wait to see who they'll face in the championship match. That opponent will be decided this afternoon as England takes on Argentina at 1. Over to baseball now. The 96th MLB All-Star Game was played in Philadelphia last night with the American League shutting out the National League 4-0. Three Blue Jays, along with their manager, John Schneider, were part of the winning squad. The Jays return to action Friday, opening a three-game home series against the White Sox. And in the WCBL, five Okotoks Dogs have been named West Division All-Stars. Connor Croson, Cal Gates, Jaden Lusk, Tyson Willis, and Wyatt Sadler will represent the Dogs this weekend at Cairns Field in Saskatoon. Before that, though, the Dogs are back at Siemens Stadium tonight, hosting Medicine Hat at 7:05, and the Morneau Cup continues.
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2: Sun cloud mix today with a high of 26 and a strong chance of showers this morning and this afternoon, and there's a risk of a thunderstorm as well. Humidex factor is going to make it feel like 32. Overnight low down to 14, more showers expected, then a high of 28 tomorrow, a slim chance of showers, and an overnight low of 15. And to see the full 7-day forecast and to read more on these stories, just go to our website, iRiverOnline.com. 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

That's a brand new one from Cameron Whitcomb, Kingdom of Fear. And here's an old classic from George Strait. Mr. Stand in One Spot and Not Move. We love him, though, don't we? Not super exciting in concert, but who wouldn't want to see him? Amarillo by Morning, George Strait. 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
6: Looks like we're going to get a little rain today and tonight. Mix of sun and cloud, a high of 26. Could see a thunderstorm this afternoon as well. The humidex factor, 32. Overnight low down to 14. We could see some more showers. A high of 28 again tomorrow with a smaller chance of showers. And then a high of 24 on Friday. And to see the full 7-day forecast, just go to highriveronline.com. 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
12: Looks like we're going to get a little rain today and tonight. Mix of sun and cloud, a high of 26. Could see a thunderstorm this afternoon as well. The humidex factor, 32. Overnight low down to 14. We could see some more showers. A high of 28 again tomorrow with a smaller chance of showers. And then a high of 24 on Friday. And to see the full 7-day forecast, just go to highriveronline.com. 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

0: Ah, Gord Bamford, drink along song. I think that's going to be my theme song for this afternoon at 1 o'clock when it's England taking on. Oh, it's going to be tough. Argentina. Argentina's been kind of favored by the refs of the World Cup. Just throw that out there. But it should be an absolutely whale of a game. I am really rooting for England. They have not won the World Cup since 1966.
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1: Good morning. I'm Kevin Wallace. It's Tim Hortons Camp Day. High River will have to wait a little longer before the community pool reopens. The Aquatic Center at the Bob Snodgrass Recplex will now remain closed until November due to additional unanticipated work on the expansion project. Once completed, the Aquatic Center expansion will welcome back the community with a new water slide, expanded sauna, whirlpool, and 22 private change stalls. The former executive of a Vulcan nonprofit has been charged with fraud after allegedly misusing the organization's funds. In September of 2025, the Rainbow Literacy and Learning Society reported to the Vulcan RCMP that they were the victims of fraud. Through an investigation, 58-year-old Barbara Moore Coffey was charged with fraud, possession of forged documents, criminal breach of trust, theft, and more. According to the RCMP, she'd been using the society credit card for personal use and stole over $15,000 from the organization. She will appear in court in Lethbridge in August. High River's long-awaited indoor arts center could break ground as early as this fall. Program director Heather Zacharias with the venue says it's just $100,000 away from its fundraising goal and is also applying for provincial funding to help get construction underway.
2: We're just looking for this last push of funding so that we can break ground. If everything falls into place, we would be ready to break ground this fall.
1: If approved, construction could begin once this year's outdoor concert season wraps up. And Canada is celebrating the 50th anniversary of signing the UNESCO World Heritage Convention. The National Trust for Canada is marking the anniversary with celebrations at three World Heritage sites, including Head Smashed in Buffalo Jump. On July 29th, the site will host a free celebration, including drumming and dancing performances and activities highlighting the site's World Heritage designation. The celebration will also honor elders from the Blackfoot Confederacy who have helped preserve the site's heritage. In other news, WestJet flight attendants could strike by the August long weekend. The results this morning say 99.4% voted in favor of striking. An Alberta judge has temporarily frozen $8.5 million in assets of Jeffrey Rath in a court fight over trust money from a First Nation treaty settlement. And Canada Post paid out almost $31 million in bonuses to executives and managers last year, even though they reported a record-breaking loss of $1.57
0: billion. High River Online Sports.
1: Starting with World Cup action, Spain dominated France in yesterday's semifinal match, winning 2-0. They play the winner of today's other semifinal match, England versus Argentina, at 1. And switching to baseball, the 96th MLB All-Star Game was played in Philadelphia last night with the American League blanking the National League 4-0. Three Blue Jays and their manager, John Schneider, played for the winning team. The Blue Jays don't get back in the mound until Friday when they kick off a three-game series at home against the White Sox. And in the WCBL, five Okotoks dogs have earned West Division All-Star honors. Connor Croson, Cal Gates, Jaden Lusk, Tyson Willis, and Wyatt Sadler will take the field this weekend at Cairns Field in Saskatoon. In the meantime, the dogs host Medicine Hat tonight at 7:05 as the Morneau Cup continues.
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1: Sun cloud mix today with a high of 26 and a strong chance of showers this morning and this afternoon. And there's a risk of a thunderstorm as well. Humidex factor is going to make it feel like 32. Overnight low down to 14, more showers expected. Then a high of 28 tomorrow, a slim chance of showers and an overnight low of 15. And to see the full 7-day forecast and to read more on these stories, just go to our website, iriveronline.com. 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
11: Looks like we're going to get a little rain today and tonight. Mix of sun and cloud, a high of 26. Could see a thunderstorm this afternoon as well. The humidex factor, 32. Overnight low down to 14. We could see some more showers. A high of 28 again tomorrow with a smaller chance of showers. And then a high of 24 on Friday. And to see the full 7-day forecast, just go to highriveronline.com. I'm Kevin Wallace.
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0: It's the season of sunscreen and ice cream, and we're diving right in. 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
2: I'm Jim Fisher. The Calgary Stampede is always a busy time for Alberta beef producers, including the Alberta Beef Industry Summit. ABP Chair Doug Roxburgh, why is the summit such an important event for our industry?
3: It's really important because it connects the Alberta industry with a lot of our political partners and other organizations within our own industry. And it really gives us as an industry a lot of face time with the people that are really important. An example would be our federal ag minister, Keith McDonald. It gives us that ability to connect and communicate and how maybe government can help support us in moving forward. We saw one of our largest turnouts, hands down. Some of the key highlights were Premier Danielle Smith was able to attend, had a lot of discussions around some of the issues that we see within our industry. And then, you know, we were able to connect with our provincial minister, Tara Sawyer, who just took the role as provincial ag minister. We've got a very complex industry, and we work within our organizations, whether it's Alberta Cattle Feeders, whether it's Alberta Beef Producers, but it's about connecting back with our government officials, having all of those ministers there, both at a provincial and federal level, be able to connect. I just think it's so important for our industry right now.
1: Alberta Beef, all for the beef.
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16: Looks like we're going to get a little rain today and tonight. Mix of sun and cloud, a high of 26. Could see a thunderstorm this afternoon as well. The humidex factor, 32. Overnight low down to 14. We could see some more showers. A high of 28 again tomorrow with a smaller chance of showers. And then a high of 24 on Friday. And to see the full 7-day forecast, just go to highriveronline.com. I'm Kevin Wallace.
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0: Jim Hicks, you rock star. He likes to have fun, doesn't he? Love to see him in concert. Good morning, I'm Kevin Wallace, almost afternoon. Make sure you stop in at Timmy's on your way home or wherever you're out this afternoon because it's Send a Kid to Camp Day today. Let's send as many kids to camp as absolutely possible from our own backyard, right? And these are kids that normally wouldn't have a chance to go summer camping and all those kind of things, just like I was as a kid. I would have loved for something like that as a kid. So now that we've kind of grown up, it's our turn to give back and to make sure that others in our community can do those things that we always wanted to, or maybe you did as a kid growing up too. So wonderful experience, a great chance to make new friends, lifelong friends, honestly, and some of these memories will last you a lifetime. So let's do all that we can and support Camp Day today at Tim Hortons. So 100% of all your coffee products today, whether it's hot or cold, and you're probably going to want some cold ones this afternoon. A high of 26 today, but that Humidex is 32.
1: Prairie crops are generally in good shape this year, even though some areas continue to struggle with excess moisture. Lyle Cowell, a senior agronomist with Nutrient, says the warm and humid conditions now settling in moves the focus to protecting the crop's yield potential.
2: Might be looking at fusarium control in wheat or barley. Might be looking at sclerotinia control in canola. Really focusing on the crop that you're growing and those foliar diseases that are of highest risk that you can actually control with a fungicide.
1: Cowell notes fungicide applications also help to safeguard investments already made in seed, fertilizer, and crop inputs. With much of Western Canada looking at a fairly decent crop and better moisture conditions, it could lead to greater nutrient removal than farmers have experienced over the last number of dry years. For Golden West, I'm Glendalee Allen Voss.
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0: 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I'm Kevin Wallace, your 99.7 Sun Country Tirecraft morning show host. It's camp day at Tim Hortons today. Thanks to High River owners Kevin and Kim Jenneroux for letting me have some fun there this morning at the Northwest location. Coming up tomorrow, we're featuring another Her Voice profile on local volleyball coach Michelle Porteous in the 8 o'clock hour. We're also doubling up on our movie night out with Landmark Cinemas at 7:40. Same goes for Records at Home at 7:20. We're also giving away a big, big weekly prize in our Duck Duck Jeep contest with a Kuma Deluxe Gazebo. Find out all the details tomorrow morning after the 6 a.m. news.
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1: It's camp day at your local Tim Hortons. With your local news, I'm Emily Rogers. Two Okotoks playgrounds are getting a fresh new look. The Ardell and Kinsman playgrounds are temporarily closed as crews begin upgrades focused on improving safety, accessibility, and durability. The town of Okotoks says the refreshed spaces will feature new layouts designed to create better places for children to play and explore. The playgrounds will remain closed throughout the summer, with the town expecting to reopen them in October. The town of High River is providing more details about the delayed reopening of the Aquatic Center. In an update, the town says the delay is the result of paint issues requiring lead abatement, along with other unexpected work that has been identified. The town says addressing those issues now will ensure the facility is safe and built to last. The Aquatic Center at the Bob Snodgrass Recplex is now expected to reopen in November. Your dog could help save another dog's life later this month. Save Animal Hospital in Okotoks is hosting a canine blood drive on July 25th in partnership with the Canadian Animal Blood Bank. Organizers say a single donation can help save up to three dogs needing blood transfusions during surgery or emergency treatment. Appointments are now being booked for eligible donor dogs. To find out if your pup qualifies, you can visit our website. And High River's long-awaited indoor arts center could break ground as early as this fall. Program director Heather Zacharias says the venue is just $100,000 away from its fundraising goal and is also applying for provincial funding to help get construction underway.
2: We're just looking for this last push of funding so that we can break ground. If everything falls into place, we would be ready to break ground this fall.
1: If approved, construction could begin once this year's outdoor concert season wraps up. To read more on these stories, visit highriveronline.com or download the app. And in other news, one person is dead and multiple are injured after an apartment fire in Edmonton. The blaze began after a vehicle crashed into the building, rupturing a gas line. Eight people have pled guilty to illegally hunting cougars and Canada lynx across the province. And Alberta is entering a prolonged mosquito season. Entomologist Ken Fry says the increase is due to heavy rain across Alberta.
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1: In World Cup action, Spain has advanced to the final. The second semifinal match goes this afternoon at 1 between England and Argentina. Turning to baseball, the 96th MLB All-Star Game was played in Philadelphia last night, with the American League blanking the National League 4-0. Three Blue Jays and their manager played for the winning team. The Jays don't get back on the mound until Friday, when they kick off a three-game series at home against the White Sox. In local baseball, the road to Okotoks continues today. The Dogs Black hit the field at 2:45 to face the Sylvan Lake Gulls. And five Okotoks dogs have earned West Division All-Star honors. Connor Croson, Cal Gates, Jaden Lusk, Tyson Willis, and Wyatt Sadler will take to the field this weekend in Saskatoon. In the meantime, the Dogs host Medicine Hat tonight at 7:05.
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1: A mix of sun and cloud, bringing a chance of rain with the risk of a thunderstorm and highs of 26. There's clouds this evening with a chance of showers, a possible thunderstorm, and a low of 14. There's sun and cloud for Thursday with the chance of rain, the risk of a thunderstorm, and highs of 28. And rain is expected on Friday with highs of 24.
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0: It's Tim Hortons Camp Day today. Hey, I'm Sharon Church. 100% of proceeds from hot or cold iced coffees are donated to Tim Hortons Foundation camps. On my very first day working for Golden West Radio back in 2011, was Tim Hortons Camp Day. They had politicians and radio hosts working behind the counter. So I hopped on the old headset to take some coffee orders for the drive-thru. First order up, a regular coffee. Now, this was before I was a parent and had no need for coffee in my life. So I handed them a medium black coffee. They took a sip and then they handed the coffee back and said, oh no, I asked for a regular coffee. And then I said, yes, this is a regular black coffee. Turns out regular means one cream, one sugar. Well, however you take your coffee, hot, cold, black, or triple, just go get it and support an awesome cause.
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3: There's a mix of sun and cloud with the chance of showers, a possible thunderstorm, and highs of 26. Clouds will stick around for the evening, bringing a chance of rain with the risk of a thunderstorm and a low of 14. And there's sun and cloud for Thursday with a chance of showers, a possible thunderstorm, and highs of 28. For the full 7-day forecast, visit highriveronline.com. I'm Emily Rogers.
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0: sleepless in a hotel room. Hey, I'm Sharon Church. You ever meet someone and think, wow, he totally looks like a Joe, or she definitely looks like a Jennifer? Well, apparently there may actually be something to that. Scientists found that while kids don't tend to match their names, adults often do. In experiments, people were able to correctly match adults to their names. Researchers believe that over time, people may subtly change their appearance, style, and even behavior to fit the stereotypes and expectations associated with their names. The result? As we get older, we may literally start to grow into our names. Well, I always thought Sharon was an old lady name, so I guess in my case, I'll start growing into my name in about 30 years.
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13: High River Online weather.
14: A mix of sun and cloud, bringing a chance of rain with the risk of a thunderstorm and highs of 26. There's clouds this evening with a chance of showers, a possible thunderstorm, and a low of 14. There's sun and cloud for Thursday with the chance of rain, the risk of a thunderstorm, and highs of 28. And rain is expected on Friday with highs of 24. For the full 7-day forecast, visit highriveronline.com. 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

0: Joe Miller and Matt Lang, Never Met a Beer. I'm Sharon Church. I never met a mosquito that didn't want to suck all of my blood out. The mosquitoes are bad. It's not just me, right? They're so bad. Those little bloodsuckers really know how to ruin a summer night. But research is constantly being done to figure out how to avoid getting bitten. I've done my own research. Just don't go outside. But if you have to, apparently mosquitoes are drawn to certain scents and colors, like floral scents. That makes sense. And dark colors like black and red. They actually dislike white and green. So be sure to add those colors to your summer wardrobe.
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15: 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I'm Kevin Wallace, your 99.7 Sun Country Tire Craft Morning Show host. It's camp day at Tim Hortons today. Thanks to High River owners Kevin and Kim Jenneru for letting me have some fun there this morning at the Northwest location. Coming up tomorrow, we're featuring another Her Voice profile on local volleyball coach Michelle Porteous in the 8 o'clock hour. We're also doubling up on our movie night out with Landmark Cinemas at 7:40. Same goes for Records at Home at 7:20. We're also giving away a big weekly prize in our Duck Duck Jeep contest with a Kuma Deluxe Gazebo. Find out all the details tomorrow morning after the 6 a.m. news.
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2: 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With your local news, I'm Emily Rogers. The town of High River is providing more clarity on why the Aquatic Center reopening has been delayed. Officials say crews uncovered paint issues that require lead abatement, along with additional unexpected work tied to the expansion project at the Bob Snodgrass Recplex. The town says completing the extra work now will ensure the facility stands up well over time. The Aquatic Center is now expected to reopen in November. Two Okotoks playgrounds are getting a summer makeover. The Ardell and Kinsman playgrounds are now temporarily closed as crews begin improvement work. The town of Okotoks says the refreshed spaces will include new layouts designed with safety, inclusivity, and durability in mind. The playgrounds will remain fenced off through the summer and are expected to reopen in November. The town thanked residents for their patience, saying the improvements will create better spaces for kids to play and explore. A new year-round home for the arts is one step closer in High River. The venue's program director, Heather Zacharias, says plans are in place for an indoor performing arts hub featuring theater, gallery, and workshop space.
3: We feel really committed to this idea of there being a spot in High River that is purpose-built to support art and artists.
2: Organizers say they'll continue fundraising while waiting to hear whether their provincial grant application is successful. And a trip to the vet could make your dog a lifesaver. 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The clinic says healthy dogs weighing at least 55 pounds may qualify, and every donor will receive treats, gifts, and other perks after their appointment. Registration is now open through Save or the Canadian Animal Blood Bank. To read more on these stories, visit highriveronline.com or download the app. And in other news, WestJet flight attendants have approved a strike mandate. The strike could happen by early August. One person has died and several others injured in a fire in Edmonton after a vehicle crashed into an apartment building, striking a gas line. And Canada's Foreign Affairs Minister has announced $125 million in financing for sustainable infrastructure in Brazil.
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2: In World Cup action, Spain cruised past France 2-0 in yesterday's semifinal and now wait to see who they'll face in the championship match. That opponent will be decided this afternoon as England takes on Argentina at 1. Over to baseball. The 96th MLB All-Star Game was played in Philadelphia last night, with the American League shutting out the National League 4-0. Three Blue Jays, along with their manager, were part of the winning squad. The Jays returned to action on Friday, opening a three-game home series against the White Sox. And locally, the Okotoks Dogs Black are back in action today at 2:45 to face the Sylvan Lake Gulls as the Morneau Cup continues. Five Okotoks Dogs have been named West Division All-Stars. Connor Croson, Cal Gates, Jaden Lusk, Tyson Willis, and Wyatt Sadler will represent the Dogs this weekend in Saskatoon. Before that, the Dogs are back at Siemens Stadium tonight, hosting Medicine Hat at 7:05.
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2: A mix of sun and cloud, bringing a chance of rain with the risk of a thunderstorm and highs of 26. There's clouds this evening with a chance of showers, a possible thunderstorm, and a low of 14. There's sun and cloud for Thursday with the chance of rain, the risk of a thunderstorm, and highs of 28. And rain is expected on Friday with highs of 24.
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2: There's a mix of sun and cloud with the chance of showers, a possible thunderstorm, and highs of 26. Clouds will stick around for the evening, bringing a chance of rain with the risk of a thunderstorm and a low of 14. And there's sun and cloud for Thursday with the chance of showers, a possible thunderstorm, and highs of 28. For the full 7-day forecast, visit highriveronline.com. 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
16: A mix of sun and cloud, bringing a chance of rain with the risk of a thunderstorm and highs of 26. There's clouds this evening with a chance of showers, a possible thunderstorm, and a low of 14. There's sun and cloud for Thursday with the chance of rain, the risk of a thunderstorm, and highs of 28. And rain is expected on Friday with highs of 24. For the full 7-day forecast, visit highriveronline.com. 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

0: answered prayers. I'm Sharon Church, and it's now time for your Sorta Sports Report. If you skipped last night's MLB All-Star Game, apparently you didn't miss much. The American League won 4-0 in a game where great pitching kept the scoring to a minimum. There just weren't many memorable moments. One bright spot for Blue Jays fans came from Ernie Clement, who made one of the game's best defensive plays. The good news, the exhibition is over, and the games that actually count return Friday as teams begin the second half of the season.
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14: 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It's camp day at Tim Hortons today. Thanks to High River owners Kevin and Kim Jenneroo for letting me have some fun there this morning at the Northwest location. Coming up tomorrow, we're featuring another Her Voice profile on local volleyball coach Michelle Porteous in the 8 o'clock hour. We're also doubling up on our movie night out with Landmark Cinemas at 7:40. Same goes for Records at Home at 7:20. We're also giving away a big weekly prize in our Duck Duck Jeep contest with a Kuma Deluxe Gazebo. Find out all the details tomorrow morning after the 6 a.m. news.
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charity barbecues, outdoor concerts, and dusty rodeos. 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
2: It's camp day at your local Tim Hortons. With your local news, I'm Emily Rogers. Two Okotoks playgrounds are getting a fresh new look. The Ardell and Kinsman playgrounds are temporarily closed as crews begin upgrades focused on improving safety, accessibility, and durability. The town of Okotoks says the refreshed spaces will feature new layouts designed to create better places for children to play and explore. The playgrounds will remain closed throughout the summer, with the town expecting to reopen them in October. The town of High River is providing more details about the delayed reopening of the Aquatic Center. In an update, the town says the delay is the result of paint issues requiring lead abatement, along with other unexpected work that has been identified. The town says addressing those issues now will ensure the facility is safe and built to last. The Aquatic Center at the Bob Snodgrass Recplex is now expected to reopen in November. Your dog could help save another dog's life later this month. Save Animal Hospital in Okotoks is hosting a canine blood drive on July 25th in partnership with the Canadian Animal Blood Bank. Organizers say a single donation can help save up to three dogs needing blood transfusions during surgery or emergency treatment. Appointments are now being booked for eligible donor dogs. To find out if your pup qualifies, you can visit our website. And High River's long-awaited indoor arts center could break ground as early as this fall. Program director Heather Zacharias says the venue is just $100,000 away from its fundraising goal and is also applying for provincial funding to help get construction underway.
3: We're just looking for this last push of funding so that we can break ground. If everything falls into place, we would be ready to break ground this fall.
2: If approved, construction could begin once this year's outdoor concert season wraps up. To read more on these stories, visit highriveronline.com or download the app. And in other news, one person is dead and multiple are injured after an apartment fire in Edmonton. The blaze began after a vehicle crashed into the building, rupturing a gas line. Eight people have pled guilty to illegally hunting cougars in Canada Lynx across the province. And Alberta is entering a prolonged mosquito season. Entomologist Ken Fry says the increase is due to heavy rain across Alberta.
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2: In World Cup action, Spain has advanced to the final. The second semifinal match goes this afternoon at 1 between England and Argentina. Turning to baseball, the 96th MLB All-Star Game was played in Philadelphia last night, with the American League blanking the National League 4-0. Three Blue Jays and their manager played for the winning team. The Jays don't get back on the mound until Friday, when they kick off a three-game series at home against the White Sox. In local baseball, the road to Okotoks continues today. The Dogs Black hit the field at 2:45 to face the Sylvan Lake Gulls. And five Okotoks dogs have earned West Division All-Star honors. Connor Croson, Cal Gates, Jaden Lusk, Tyson Willis, and Wyatt Sadler will take to the field this weekend in Saskatoon. In the meantime, the Dogs host Medicine Hat tonight at 7:05.
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2: A mix of sun and cloud, bringing a chance of rain with the risk of a thunderstorm and highs of 26. There's clouds this evening with a chance of showers, a possible thunderstorm, and a low of 14. There's sun and cloud for Thursday with the chance of rain, the risk of a thunderstorm, and highs of 28. And rain is expected on Friday with highs of 24.
0: Real life, real laughs, and really good country. 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

0: Corner Faith Betty on the home stretch. I'm Candace Johnson.
1: Oh, the good old hockey game is the best game you can name. And the best game you can name
0: is the good old hockey game. Yeah, the NHL regular season is going to kick off Tuesday, September 29th. The Flames' very last home opener at the Saddle Dome ever will be October 1st against the Seattle Kraken. The Flames began playing in the Dome back in 83-84. This will be their 43rd and final home opener at the Calgary Saddle Dome. It's kind of bittersweet, isn't it?
2: It's the season of sunscreen and ice cream, and we're diving right in. 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
14: There's a mix of sun and cloud with the chance of showers, a possible thunderstorm, and highs of 26. Clouds will stick around for the evening, bringing a chance of rain with the risk of a thunderstorm and a low of 14. And there's sun and cloud for Thursday with the chance of showers, a possible thunderstorm, and highs of 28. For the full 7-day forecast, visit highriveronline.com. 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

0: Park on the home stretch. I'm Candace Johnson. This morning you heard it, that DuckDuckGee cued a text, and now it's time to get a qualifier. Hello?
1: Hello. Hi.
0: Hi, who's this?
1: Donna.
0: Donna, it's Candace calling from the radio station. How are you doing today?
1: Oh, good. Thank you.
0: Very good.
1: How are you?
0: I'm fantastic. You were listening this morning, and you texted in the word keep.
1: Oh, no.
0: I think that your autocorrect on your phone's working against you, because I'm looking here, and you've actually texted in the word keep 1, 2, 3, 4 different times.
1: Sorry.
0: That's okay. What word were we looking for?
1: Jeep.
0: We're still going to qualify you. That's why I'm calling. Congratulations. You're qualified to win with your Alberta Jeep dealers.
1: Awesome.
0: Yeah, thank we're also going to throw in a pair of Callaway Park tickets for you, okay?
1: Okay, thank you so much. I appreciate it.
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21: A mix of sun and cloud, bringing a chance of rain with the risk of a thunderstorm and highs of 26. There's clouds this evening with a chance of showers, a possible thunderstorm, and a low of 14. There's sun and cloud for Thursday with the chance of rain, the risk of a thunderstorm, and highs of 28. And rain is expected on Friday with highs of 24. For the full 7-day forecast, visit highriveronline.com. 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

0: Mark Kissel, Cowboys and Dreamers on 99.7 Sun Country. I'm Candace Johnson. This is something I didn't know that was ever done. Dogs donating blood? Yeah, SAVE is looking for canine blood donors for their upcoming July 25th clinic. SAVE, of course, Southern Alberta Veterinary Emergency. I don't know why I never thought that we obviously need blood for animals just like we need blood for people. So yeah, this blood drive is starting at 9 a.m. July 25th, and we've got all the details up on our website, highriveronline.com.
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5: 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It's camp day at Tim Hortons today. Thanks to High River owners Kevin and Kim Jenneroo for letting me have some fun there this morning at the Northwest location. Coming up tomorrow, we're featuring another Her Voice profile on local volleyball coach Michelle Porteous in the 8 o'clock hour. 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Same goes for Records at Home at 7:20. We're also giving away a big, big weekly prize in our Duck Duck Jeep contest with a Kuma Deluxe Gazebo. 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
2: 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With your local news, I'm Emily Rogers. The town of High River is providing more clarity on why the Aquatic Center reopening has been delayed. Officials say crews uncovered paint issues that require lead abatement, along with additional unexpected work tied to the expansion project at the Bob Snodgrass Recplex. The town says completing the extra work now will ensure the facility stands up well over time. The Aquatic Center is now expected to reopen in November. Two Okotoks playgrounds are getting a summer makeover. The Ardell and Kinsman playgrounds are now temporarily closed as crews begin improvement work. The town of Okotoks says the refreshed spaces will include new layouts designed with safety, inclusivity, and durability in mind. The playgrounds will remain fenced off through the summer and are expected to reopen in November. The town thanked residents for their patience, saying the improvements will create better spaces for kids to play and explore. A new year-round home for the arts is one step closer in High River. The venue's program director, Heather Zacharias, says plans are in place for an indoor performing arts hub featuring theater, gallery, and workshop space.
3: We feel really committed to this idea of there being a spot in High River that is purpose-built to support art and artists.
2: Organizers say they'll continue fundraising while waiting to hear whether their provincial grant application is successful. And a trip to the vet could make your dog a lifesaver. Save Animal Hospital's Beach Please Canine Blood Drive returns on July 25th, giving eligible dogs the chance to donate blood for emergency veterinary care. The clinic says healthy dogs weighing at least 55 pounds may qualify, and every donor will receive treats, gifts, and other perks after their appointment. Registration is now open through Save or the Canadian Animal Blood Bank. To read more on these stories, visit highriveronline.com or download the app. And in other news, WestJet flight attendants have approved a strike mandate. The strike could happen by early August. One person has died and several others injured in a fire in Edmonton after a vehicle crashed into an apartment building, striking a gas line. And Canada's Foreign Affairs Minister has announced $125 million in financing for sustainable infrastructure in Brazil.
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2: In World Cup action, Spain cruised past France 2-0 in yesterday's semifinal and now wait to see who they'll face in the championship match. That opponent will be decided this afternoon as England takes on Argentina at 1. Over to baseball. The 96th MLB All-Star Game was played in Philadelphia last night, with the American League shutting out the National League 4-0. Three Blue Jays, along with their manager, were part of the winning squad. The Jays returned to action on Friday, opening a three-game home series against the White Sox. And locally, the Okotoks Dogs Black are back in action today at 2:45 to face the Sylvan Lake Gulls as the Morneau Cup continues. Five Okotoks Dogs have been named West Division All-Stars. Connor Croson, Cal Gates, Jaden Lusk, Tyson Willis, and Wyatt Sadler will represent the Dogs this weekend in Saskatoon. Before that, the Dogs are back at Siemens Stadium tonight, hosting Medicine Hat at 7:05.
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2: A mix of sun and cloud, bringing a chance of rain with the risk of a thunderstorm and highs of 26. There's clouds this evening with a chance of showers, a possible thunderstorm, and a low of 14. There's sun and cloud for Thursday with the chance of rain, the risk of a thunderstorm, and highs of 28. And rain is expected on Friday with highs of 24.
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17: There's a mix of sun and cloud with the chance of showers, a possible thunderstorm, and highs of 26. Clouds will stick around for the evening, bringing a chance of rain with the risk of a thunderstorm and a low of 14. And there's sun and cloud for Thursday with the chance of showers, a possible thunderstorm, and highs of 28. For the full 7-day forecast, visit highriveronline.com. I'm Emily Rogers.
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on a different night on the home stretch. I'm Candace Johnson. Coming up, Christmas in July. Let's run down some of those Christmas films shot in Alberta that you can watch on the Hallmark Channel this month. Here's Tennille Towns. We

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0: It's Shaboozy, a bar song tipsy on the home stretch. I'm Candace Johnson. It is officially Christmas in July on the Hallmark Channel.
1: Just see the sleigh bells jingle and ring, tingle, tingling too. Come on, it's lovely weather for a sleigh ride together with you.
0: Yeah, Christmas in July underway on the Hallmark Channel. There are a lot of Christmas movies that have been filmed in Alberta because of our beautiful winters. Christmas in Wonderland was filmed at West Edmonton Mall, and it stars Patrick Swayze. Does anyone remember that one? That was actually based in Edmonton, too. A lot of these Christmas movies shot in Alberta are like made to look like they're a place in the States, not Christmas in Wonderland. Never even heard of this movie, but now I'm going to check it out. Filmed entirely at the West Edmonton Mall, it's Christmas in Wonderland, starring Patrick Swayze and Carmen Electra.
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16: A mix of sun and cloud, bringing a chance of rain with the risk of a thunderstorm and highs of 26. There's clouds this evening with a chance of showers, a possible thunderstorm, and a low of 14. There's sun and cloud for Thursday with the chance of rain, the risk of a thunderstorm, and highs of 28. And rain is expected on Friday with highs of 24. For the full 7-day forecast, visit highriveronline.com. 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

0: Olsen out here on 99.7 Sun Country. I'm Candace Johnson. And new indoor arts hub in High River could be breaking ground this fall. 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
12: 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It's camp day at Tim Hortons today. Thanks to High River owners Kevin and Kim Jenneroo for letting me have some fun there this morning at the Northwest location. Coming up tomorrow, we're featuring another Her Voice profile on local volleyball coach Michelle Porteous in the 8 o'clock hour. We're also doubling up on our movie night out with Landmark Cinemas at 7:40. Same goes for Records at Home at 7:20. We're also giving away a big weekly prize in her Duck Duck Jeep contest with a Kuma Deluxe Gazebo. Find out all the details tomorrow morning after the 6 a.m. news.
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1: It's Camp Day at your local Tim Hortons. With your local news, I'm Emily Rogers. Two Okotoks playgrounds are getting a fresh new look. The Ardell and Kinsman playgrounds are temporarily closed as crews begin upgrades focused on improving safety, accessibility, and durability. The town of Okotoks says the refreshed spaces will feature new layouts designed to create better places for children to play and explore. The playgrounds will remain closed throughout the summer, with the town expecting to reopen them in October. The town of High River is providing more details about the delayed reopening of the Aquatic Center. In an update, the town says the delay is the result of paint issues requiring lead abatement, along with other unexpected work that has been identified. The town says addressing those issues now will ensure the facility is safe and built to last. The Aquatic Center at the Bob Snodgrass Recplex is now expected to reopen in November. Your dog could help save another dog's life later this month. Save Animal Hospital in Okotoks is hosting a canine blood drive on July 25th in partnership with the Canadian Animal Blood Bank. Organizers say a single donation can help save up to three dogs needing blood transfusions during surgery or emergency treatment. Appointments are now being booked for eligible donor dogs. To find out if your pup qualifies, you can visit our website. And High River's long-awaited indoor arts center could break ground as early as this fall. Program Director Heather Zacharias says the venue is just $100,000 away from its fundraising goal and is also applying for provincial funding to help get construction underway.
2: We're just looking for this last push of funding so that we can break ground. If everything falls into place, we would be ready to break ground this fall.
1: If approved, construction could begin once this year's outdoor concert season wraps up. To read more on these stories, visit highriveronline.com or download the app. And in other news, one person is dead and multiple are injured after an apartment fire in Edmonton. The blaze began after a vehicle crashed into the building, rupturing a gas line. Eight people have pled guilty to illegally hunting cougars in Canada Lynx across the province. And Alberta is entering a prolonged mosquito season. Entomologist Ken Fry says the increase is due to heavy rain across Alberta.
0: High River Online Sports with Fox's Den at Highwood Golf. 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
1: In World Cup action, Argentina defeated England 2-1 in the semifinal matchup today. They go on to face Spain in the final on July 19th, while France and England will battle it out for bronze on July 18th. Turning to baseball, the 96th MLB All-Star Game was played in Philadelphia last night, with the American League blanking the National League 4-0. Three Blue Jays and their manager played for the winning team. The Jays don't get back on the mound until Friday, when they kick off a three-game series at home against the White Sox. In local baseball, the road to Okotoks continues today. The Dogs Black hit the field at 2:45 to face the Sylvan Lake Gulls. And five Okotoks Dogs have earned West Division All-Star honors. Connor Croson, Cal Gates, Jaden Lusk, Tyson Willis, and Wyatt Sadler will take to the field this weekend in Saskatoon. In the meantime, the Dogs host Medicine Hat tonight at 7:05.
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1: There's clouds this evening with a chance of showers, a possible thunderstorm, and a low of 14. There's sun and cloud for Thursday with the chance of rain, the risk of a thunderstorm, and highs of 28. And rain is expected on Friday with highs of 24.
0: Because sometimes the only thing holding it together is duct tape and a country song. It's the Homestretch with Candace Johnson.
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0: Lainey Wilson, John Mayer, phone, keys, wallet on the home stretch. It's Candace Johnson with you. The U.S. House has passed a bill to make daylight saving time permanent in the U.S. And this, of course, is good news as Alberta is planning to follow suit. Yes, earlier this month, Alberta announced that the province intends to make daylight saving time permanent. So March 2026 was, if everything passes, the last time Albertans will change their clocks.
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6: Clouds will stick around for the evening, bringing a chance of rain with the risk of a thunderstorm and a low of 14. And there's sun and cloud for Thursday with a chance of showers, a possible thunderstorm, and highs of 28. For the full 7-day forecast, visit highriveronline.com. 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

0: by you on the home stretch. This morning we played that Duck Duck Jeep Cue to Text. 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Let's head to the phone lines. Hello.
1: Hello. Hi.
0: Hi. Who's this?
1: Donna.
0: Donna, it's Candace calling from the radio station. How are you doing today?
1: Oh, good. Thank you.
0: Very good.
1: How are you?
0: I'm fantastic. You were listening this morning and you texted in the word keep.
1: Oh, no.
0: I think that your autocorrect on your phone's working against you because I'm looking here and you've actually texted in the word keep 1, 2, 3, 4 different times.
1: Sorry.
0: That's okay. What word were we looking for?
1: Jeep.
0: We're still going to qualify you. That's why I'm calling. Congratulations. You're qualified to win with your Alberta Jeep dealers.
1: Awesome.
0: Yeah, thank we're also going to throw in a pair of Callaway Park tickets for you, okay?
1: Okay, thank you so much. I appreciate it.
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3: Billy wet the bed again?
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18: There's clouds this evening with a chance of showers, a possible thunderstorm, and a low of 14. There's sun and cloud for Thursday with the chance of rain, the risk of a thunderstorm, and highs of 28. And rain is expected on Friday with highs of 24. For the full 7-day forecast, visit highriveronline.com. 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

0: Scott Kissel, Let Your Horses Run on 99.7 Sun Country. I'm Candace Johnson. High River Aquatic Center reopening has been pushed to November. I know this isn't great news. We've got the full story and all the details up on our website, highriveronline.com.
1: Prairie crops are generally in good shape this year, even though some areas continue to struggle with excess moisture. Lyle Cowell, a senior agronomist with Nutrient, says the warm and humid conditions now settling in moves the focus to protecting the crop's yield potential.
2: Might be looking at fusarium control and wheat or barley. Might be looking at sclerotinia control and canola. Really focusing on the crop that you're growing and those foliar diseases that are of highest risk that you can actually control with a fungicide.
1: Cowell notes fungicide applications also help to safeguard investments already made in seed, fertilizer, and crop inputs. With much of Western Canada looking at a fairly decent crop and better moisture conditions, it could lead to greater nutrient removal than farmers have experienced over the last number of dry years. For Golden West, I'm Glendalee Allen-Vossler.
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17: 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I'm Kevin Wallace, your 99.7 Sun Country Tirecraft Morning Show host. It's camp day at Tim Hortons today. Thanks to Heimerber owners Kevin and Kim Jenneroo for letting me have some fun there this morning at the Northwest location. Coming up tomorrow, we're featuring another Her Voice profile on local volleyball coach Michelle Porteous in the 8 o'clock hour. We're also doubling up on our movie night out with Landmark Cinemas at 7:40. Same goes for Records at Home at 7:20. We're also giving away a big weekly prize in our Duck Duck Jeep contest with a Kuma Deluxe Gazebo. Find out all the details tomorrow morning after the 6 a.m. news.
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1: 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With your local news, I'm Emily Rogers. The town of High River is providing more clarity on why the Aquatic Center reopening has been delayed. Officials say crews uncovered paint issues that require lead abatement, along with additional unexpected work tied to the expansion project at the Bob Snodgrass Recplex. The town says completing the extra work now will ensure the facility stands up well over time. The Aquatic Center is now expected to reopen in November. Two Okotoks playgrounds are getting a summer makeover. The Ardell and Kinsman playgrounds are now temporarily closed as crews begin improvement work. The town of Okotoks says the refreshed spaces will include new layouts designed with safety, inclusivity, and durability in mind. The playgrounds will remain fenced off through the summer and are expected to reopen in November. The town thanked residents for their patience, saying the improvements will create better spaces for kids to play and explore. A new year-round home for the arts is one step closer in High River. The venue's program director, Heather Zacharias, says plans are in place for an indoor performing arts hub featuring theater, gallery, and workshop space.
2: We feel really committed to this idea of there being a spot in High River that is purpose-built to support art and artists.
1: Organizers say they'll continue fundraising while waiting to hear whether their provincial grant application is successful. And a trip to the vet could make your dog a lifesaver. Save Animal Hospital's Beach Please Canine Blood Drive returns on July 25th, giving eligible dogs the chance to donate blood for emergency veterinary care. The clinic says healthy dogs weighing at least 55 pounds may qualify, and every donor will receive treats, gifts, and other perks after their appointment. Registration is now open through Save or the Canadian Animal Blood Bank. To read more on these stories, visit highriveronline.com or download the app. And in other news, WestJet flight attendants have approved a strike mandate. The strike could happen by early August. One person has died and several others injured in a fire in Edmonton after a vehicle crashed into an apartment building, striking a gas line. And Canada's Foreign Affairs Minister has announced $125 million in financing for sustainable infrastructure in Brazil.
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1: In World Cup action, Argentina defeated England 2-1 in the semifinal matchup today. They go on to face Spain in the final on July 19th, while France and England will battle it out for bronze on July 18th. Turning to baseball, the 96th MLB All-Star Game was played in Philadelphia last night, with the American League blanking the National League 4-0. Three Blue Jays and their manager played for the winning team. The Jays don't get back on the mound until Friday, when they kick off a three-game series at home against the White Sox. In local baseball, the road to Okotoks continues today. The Dogs Black hit the field at 2:45 to face the Sylvan Lake Gulls. And five Okotoks dogs have earned West Division All-Star honors. Connor Croson, Cal Gates, Jaden Lusk, Tyson Willis, and Wyatt Sadler will take to the field this weekend in Saskatoon. In the meantime, the Dogs host Medicine Hat tonight at 7:05.
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1: There's clouds this evening with a chance of showers, a possible thunderstorm, and a low of 14. There's sun and cloud for Thursday with the chance of rain, the risk of a thunderstorm, and highs of 28. And rain is expected on Friday with highs of 24.
0: She's not saying she's perfect, but her playlist is.
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0: Solid song from Tyler Joe Miller. It's Under the Influence on the home stretch. Coming up, what's happening in entertainment? Florida Georgia Line, we've got news. Are they getting back together? Are they getting back on stage? Stick around. Details after Rodney Atkins.
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5: High River Online weather.
6: Clouds will stick around for the evening, bringing a chance of rain with the risk of a thunderstorm and a low of 14. And there's sun and cloud for Thursday with a chance of showers, a possible thunderstorm, and highs of 28. For the full 7-day forecast, visit highriveronline.com. 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

0: George Burge, Cowboy Songs on the home stretch. I'm Candace Johnson.
1: Oh, the good old hockey game is the best game you can name. And the best game you can name
0: is the good old hockey game. Yeah, the NHL regular season is going to kick off Tuesday, September 29th. The Flames' very last home opener at the Saddle Dome ever will be October 1st against the Seattle Kraken. The Flames began playing in the Dome back in 83-84. This will be their 43rd and final home opener at the Calgary Saddle Dome. It's kind of bittersweet, isn't it?
2: It's the season of sunscreen and ice cream, and we're diving right in. The Fun in the Foothills Cruiser is on the road, rambling here, there, and everywhere. 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
19: There's clouds this evening with a chance of showers, a possible thunderstorm, and a low of 14. There's sun and cloud for Thursday with a chance of rain, the risk of a thunderstorm, and highs of 28. And rain is expected on Friday with highs of 24. For the full 7-day forecast, visit highriveronline.com. 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

0: 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I'm Candace Johnson. Today is Tim Hortons Camp Day, and I don't know about you, but summer camp when I was a kid was life-changing. I only got to go once because I did grow up in a family that didn't have a lot of money. But thanks to volunteers and people like you who participate in Tim Hortons Camp Day, I was able to go to camp one summer. And I got to tell you, a lot of my core memories of my childhood come from that 2 weeks at camp. That's why it's so important. Every child should get to experience camp. Tim Hortons Camp Day. Hit up Timmy's. Grab yourself something to eat, maybe something to drink. Portion of the proceeds, of course, going to the Tim Hortons Children's Charity.
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10: 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It's Camp Day at Tim Hortons today. Thanks to High River owners Kevin and Kim Jenneroo for letting me have some fun there this morning at the Northwest location. Coming up tomorrow, we're featuring another Her Voice profile on local volleyball coach Michelle Porteous in the 8 o'clock hour. 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